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0: 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Dance Nation.

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9: Ignite the passion. Unleash the rhythm. With Jamie 3K.

Good evening, one and all. Yeah, you're back with the 3K. Coming to you live directly for the next 2 hours. It's Friday night. Fucking Friday. Grab yourself a drink, sit down, relax, and listen to the tunes coming up. First one out of the bag, Just for Love. Our next beat. So welcoming Mark Gore to the station. His debut earlier. Absolute cracker. Play some great tunes. Check, check one. A bit of a mic issue here. Check, check one, check two.

A very happy birthday to the one and only Rishi S. DNK's very own Snoop Dogg coming up after me. Woo! With special guests. Little M. Woo! That's going to be a party, that one. Make sure you stick around. Keep it locked. Keep it Dance Nation.

0: for Shout Out of Bag. To my lovely neighbours, to Harry, to Teresa.
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0: So in the future, I shall be streaming live video from the studio as soon as I work out how to do it.

Yeah, this next one, Baby Jack. 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Hello, Richie. Yes, I'll see ya. Going back in time. Triggering the memories.

Big shout to my brother from another, to my partner in crime, Atta Kempi. 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Worked hard for it. 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

So don't forget, hit that little green bottom icon at the bottom of your screen. Get yourselves in a chat room. Let us know what you're up to on your Friday night. We're continuing Thumping Friday on the one and only Dance Nation UK. This is Mr. 3K.

all girl. Don't forget, guys, you can catch CK and Vix Sunday, 6 p.m. to 8, bringing it to you. Always a great show. And don't forget, Richie S coming up after me with Lucky M, the birthday set. Happy birthday, Richie.

And of course, a big, big Dance Nation shout to Adrula. I hope I said that right. And of course, the lovely Rochelle. Adrula, thank you for the wonderful dinner. And where was my invite? This track, Lauren Simkia. Make me feel.

This one, Glitter and Gold from the mighty Tenacious. 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So have them around. Great guys. Fantastic DJs.

shout out to me neighbour, Arif. Thank you for the lovely comments. Glad you're enjoying the show. Keep it locked, keep it Dance Nation. Coming up right after me is the birthday boy, Richie S and Lucky M, finishing you off in style on your Friday night.

Big, big shout. Lucky M is in the house. Welcome aboard, darling. She's guesting with Richie. Coming up in just under 30 minutes' time.

So Many Times by Gadgeto. This is a Shua OJ bootleg. Coming towards the end of the show now. 10 minutes. Just under 10 minutes for Richie and Lucky M. Keep it locked. Keep it Dance Nation.

Okay, coming to the end of the show now. This one's going to be the last one from me. But do keep it locked. Got a great show coming out for you after me. Richie and Lucky M, happy birthday, mate. Thanks, everybody, for locking in. Great to be back. I want to thank each and every one of you for locking in, listening in. Thanks to my neighbours. Thanks to all the people in the chat room, the silent listeners, all the guys all around the world. It's been an absolute blast. So this is 3K signing off, and I'll see you on the flip side. Have a great weekend. Enjoy the bank holiday. Bye-bye.

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4: 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Unleash the rhythm. With Jamie 3K on Dance Nation.

Good evening, one and all. Yeah, you're back with the 3K. Coming to you live directly for the next 2 hours. It's Friday night. Fucking Friday. Grab yourself a drink, sit down, relax, and listen to the tunes coming up. Do what we do, what we do. First one out of the bag, Just for Love. Our next beat. Also welcoming Mark Gore to the station. His debut earlier. Absolute cracker. Play some great tunes. Check, check one. A bit of a mic issue here. 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
0: So in the future, I shall be streaming live video from the studio. 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

So don't forget, hit that little green bottom icon at the bottom of your screen. Get yourselves in a chat room. Let us know what you're up to on your Friday night. We're continuing Thumping Friday on the one and only Dance Nation UK. This is Mr. 3K.

Get this track, The Look of Love from the Mother Hackers. 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Originally from ABC, check it out.

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1: 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Bringing it to you. 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

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Keep it locked, keep it Dance Nation. 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

So Many Times by Gadjo. This is a Stuart OJ bootleg. Coming towards the end of the show now. 10 minutes. Just under 10 minutes for Richie and Lucky M. Keep it locked. Keep it Dance Nation.

Okay, coming to the end of the show now. This one's going to be the last one from me. But do keep it locked. Got a great show coming up for you after me. Richie and Lucky M, happy birthday, mate. Thanks, everybody, for locking in. Great to be back.

the guys all around the world. 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So this is 3K signing off, and I'll see you on the flip side. Have a great weekend. Enjoy the bank holiday. Bye-bye.

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3: 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With Jamie 3K on Dance Nation UK.

Good evening, one and all. Yeah, you're back with the 3K. Coming to you live directly for the next 2 hours. It's Friday night. Fucking Friday. Grab yourself a drink, sit down, relax, and listen to the tunes coming up. Do what we do, what we do. What first one out of the bag, Just for Love. Our next beat. So welcoming Mark Gore to the station. His debut earlier. Absolute cracker. Play some great tunes. Check, check one. A bit of a mic issue here. 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

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Woo! With special guests. 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Keep it Dance Nation. 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

0: First shout out to Bang, to my lovely neighbours, to Harry, to Teresa.
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0: So in the future, I shall be streaming live video from the studio as soon as I work out how to do it.

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Going back in time. Triggering the memories.

Massive big shout to my brother from another, to my partner in crime, that's a Kempy. 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

So don't forget, hit that little green bottom icon at the bottom of your screen. Get yourselves in a chat room. Let us know what you're up to on your Friday night. We're continuing Thumping Friday on the one and only Dance Nation UK. This is Mr. 3K.

girl. Don't forget, guys, you can catch CK and Vix Sunday, 6 p.m. to 8, bringing it to you. Always a great show. And don't forget, Richie S coming up after me with Lucky M, the birthday set. Happy birthday, Richie.

And of course, a big, big Dance Nation shout to Adrula. I hope I said that right. And of course, the lovely Rochelle. Adrula, thank you for the wonderful dinner. And where was my invite? This track, Lauren Simkia, Make Me Feel.

This one, Glitter and Gold from the mighty Tenacious. 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So have them around. Great guys. Fantastic DJs.

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Thank you for the lovely comments. 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Keep it locked, keep it Dance Nation. Coming up right after me is the birthday boy, Richie S and Lucky M, finishing you off in style on your Friday night.

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1: The only station is Dance Nation.

So Many Times by Gadjo. This is the Stuart OJ bootleg. Coming towards the end of the show now. 10 minutes. Just under 10 minutes for Richie and Lucky M. Keep it locked.

Okay, coming to the end of the show now. This one's going to be the last one from me. But do keep it locked. Got a great show coming up for you after me. Richie and Lucky M, happy birthday, mate. Thanks, everybody, for locking in. Great to be back.

guys all around the world. It's been an absolute blast. So this is 3K signing off, and I'll see you on the flip side. Have a great weekend. Enjoy the bank holiday. 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